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welcome to another beautiful day in the city of Abuja. I am so excited that you are up, and I do hope you are up though. You better be up if you aren't, because it's about to be a swell morning on your radio. Angel Gabby is my name, welcoming you to the Morning Bell. It's a beautiful Thursday. A lot of people like to call today a throwback Thursday. And so many other things that I don't want to say. But whatever today is for you, I know it's the holiday season, so many of our amazing angels are home or getting ready for their summer holiday plans. Whatever your day looks like today, it's going to be so much more fun because Kids FM is right here to ensure that the rest of your day is a blast. Kicking off with the Morning Bell. Right after now will be the time for the Morning Boost. Right after that, I'll let you know what the weather and maybe the traffic report is saying in some parts of the city of Abuja. So if you are heading out later today, you know just how ready to get. Right after that, we're going to get into Say It in the Morning. A lot of you sent in your shout outs yesterday to your friends, to your parents, to your colleagues at work. You have another chance to do so today at Say It in the Morning. And right after that, I will let you know what the breakfast of today is. I know it's very early right now. It's just 3 minutes gone past six, so you haven't had breakfast yet. So I'm going to give you a couple of ideas on how to start your morning right with the right kind of meal for breakfast. Right after that, it'll be time for the Brainiac at 7 o'clock. And you know we are still on our quest to crowning five champions daily, courtesy of Jabby Lake Mall. Shout out to you, by the way, for being such awesome hosts to our amazing angels and superstars on the Brainiac. So if you haven't won so far this week, you will stand a chance to be part of the top five for today on the Brainiac. Okay, 8 o'clock, we'll jump right into an amazing conversation on family health. Yesterday we talked about mental health in the family. It was so insightful, and I'm looking forward to 8 o'clock having that conversation with you. At 9 o'clock, Benny the Laughing Diva will be on your radio to take you on the Snack Time show from 9 a.m all through to 12. If you love to laugh a lot, if you love to tease, if you love to answer trick questions, and if you love gist, that is definitely the belt for you to tune into, okay? At 12 o'clock, the pickup ladies, Queen Coco and Lady Faith, will be on your radio till 3 o'clock, giving you fun, lots of gist, lots of laughter, and lots of entertainment. 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And you know how we go here on Kids FM. We make sure that your day starts right, starts happy, and starts full of energy. Are you ready? Because I am. Let's go.

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3: To the morning bell, 8 minutes gone past 6 o'clock. 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Today's message is simple: being open to new opportunities and experiences. Have you ever been invited to try something new, but you said no because you were scared or because you'd never done it before? I used to be that person who was so afraid of adventures, trying new things, because I mean, it's not something I'm used to. I don't want to fail at it. I don't want to be surprised by it. I don't want to be shocked by it. Maybe it's joining a new sports team for you. Maybe it's reading a new book. Maybe it's learning a new musical instrument. Maybe it's tasting a food that you've never eaten before. I'm on that table as well. Or making a new friend even. Listen, it's perfectly normal to feel nervous when you feel like you're doing something new, because we all do. I know I do. So here is something I want you to remember when it comes to trying out new things, new experiences, or exploring new opportunities. Now, this can pan across every area of life. It could be making a new friend, making a new contact, going hiking because you've never done it before, learning how to swim, tasting a new food. It could be anything. So apply this to any area of your life that it deems fit, okay? So here's something I want you to remember. Every amazing adventure begins with trying something that you have never done before. And if you really think about it, everything that we're so comfortable with right now, everything that we're so used to doing right now, we all had a day one of doing that thing. If you love jollof rice so much, there was a day one you tasted jollof rice for the first time. If you love to drive a lot, there was a day one where you started learning to drive. If you love to swim, there was a day one you learned how to swim. You know, whatever it is that you're so good at today, you had a day one where you tried it for the very first time. Okay, so this is something you want to remember when you're faced with an opportunity or an experience that scares you or makes you a little bit nervous. And this is true for every single part of life. If you have never given anything that you've had the chance to try a chance, you would have missed out on discovering something that you probably would come to enjoy. Because the truth is, life is so full of opportunities that are disguised as new experiences. Sometimes they might be exciting, sometimes they're a little scary, but very, very often they're exactly what helps us grow. Okay? So imagine a tiny seed refusing to leave its shell because it's afraid of the dark soil. Imagine a butterfly refusing to leave its cocoon because it's afraid of what is out there, the unexpected. How do you think that will turn out for the butterfly? It will never become a beautiful butterfly. The seed will never grow to become a beautiful tree. Growth begins when we're willing to step into something new. So begin to open your heart, open your mind, open your thoughts to new experiences. Because the fact that you are doing that doesn't mean that you need to say yes to everything. Of course, it's important to listen to your gut, your heart, listen to your parents, listen to trusted adults around you, and even for adults, listen to your heart and your intuition to make safe and wise choices. But when a good opportunity comes along, like learning a new skill, like helping someone out, like joining a club, reading a book, learning a skill, making a new friend, don't let fear stop you before you even get started. Instead, ask yourself, what wonderful thing might I discover if I give this a try? You might discover a hidden talent you never knew you had. You might learn something new that changes your entire future. You might meet a lifelong friend, a friend that would eventually become a lifelong friend. Or you might simply just become a little braver than you were yesterday. Every expert that you know today, every person you admire that you see today was once a beginner. Every champion once tried something for the very first time. every great inventor, think about it, artist, teacher, doctor, pilot, engineer, professional, athlete, you name it, started with one simple decision of I'll give it a try. So here is today's Morning Boost challenge for you today. Do one new thing today. It doesn't have to be something big. It could be something really little as reading a new book, learning a new word for my angels, helping someone you've never helped before, sitting next to someone in lunch and just starting off a conversation, trying a food that you've never tasted, asking questions that you probably would have passed on just because you didn't want to get, you know, raise attention to yourself, or learning one interesting fact about the weather, about animals, about space, whatever it is that tickles your fancy. Because the truth is, every small step helps you grow into the amazing person that you're meant to become. And you don't want to miss up on that. I won't slip up on that. So before I go, remember today's special thought. And I'll leave you with this. The doors of opportunity often open for those who are willing to try something new. I love it so much. Be curious, be courageous, and be willing to try. Never be afraid to discover what you're capable of. Okay, have yourself an incredible day. Keep smiling, keep learning, keep saying yes, and keep listening to Kids 101.7. We are your number one family fun radio. Coming up next, lots of stuff, but I will start with the weather. Let's see what the weather is saying today.

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to my phone number, what does that mean? What does it mean? And yeah, it is 46 minutes gone past the hour of 9 o'clock. And this is where we're wrapping up on Kids or People Say What. Ah. Now, when I come back at 11 o'clock, where am I going so far? When I come back at 10 o'clock, I want you to assist my listener, because my listener sent me this message and she needs your advice. So when I come back on the Nest, we will be dissecting this issue. So it is still Kids 101.7 Abuja, and this is Alan Walker with the song Unity.

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2: 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Let's talk, let's laugh, let's share opinions. Let's nest. And most importantly, let's play.

All right, it is still a very beautiful day right here in the city of Abuja. How are you doing? And how is work going? Are you enjoying your office? Or is your office stressing you right now? Now, if you're stressed, I want you to breathe in and breathe out and say, this job pays the bills. Okay, so this is The Nest, where we talk about real life issues, issues that affect me and issues that affect you. And because this is a real situation segment, a listener sent me a message yesterday and told me to keep her anonymous, so I will not be telling you her name. All you need to do is give her advice. And yeah, this is still the Snack Time Show, the only show where we keep things snacky. And like I always say, if it's not snacky, it definitely isn't the Snack Time Show. All right. So today on the Snack Time Show, why am I acting like this is an introduction? But yes, today I need your advice. And by I am Benny, the laughing diva, the queen of no frowning faces, aka I am just a foodie. So welcome to The Nest, and don't go nowhere because I will be right back.

If the alphabets could give advice, X would say, X-ray your fears. X marks the spot where your snacks are hidden, and express yourself with silly dances.

0: If the alphabets could give advice, V might say, vibe high, visualize victory.
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0: And vomit rainbows. Yeah. Just kidding. That's gross.
2: 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Let's talk, let's laugh, let's share opinions. 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
3: 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Will you be there?
0: If the alphabets could give advice, V might say, vibe high, visualize victory.
1: That was legitness.
0: And vomit rainbows. Yeah. Just kidding. That's gross.

0: right, that was Kat De Luna with a lovely song, Run the Show. I don't know how many of you remember Kat De Luna. Kat De Luna gave us like amazing songs such as Am I Dreaming? And then there was Wind It Up and Run the Show, and she had other amazing songs. I don't know why she just left us, but I think she's trying to make a comeback to the music scene because she has a new song out. I would listen to the song and possibly play it tomorrow. Now, this is 101.7 Kids FM Abuja, your family fun radio station. And this is The Nest, where we talk about real life issues, issues that affect me, and issues that affect you. The Nest is part of the only show where we keep things snacky. And like I always say, if it's not snacky, it definitely isn't the Snack Time Show. My name is Benny, the Laughing Diva, the Queen of No Frowning Faces, aka I am just a foodie. And I'm super, super interested about what you have eaten. So, what's for breakfast? Rice and stew, beans and stew, beans and bread, beans and sipping it with Gary, beans and yam, beans and plantain, beans and Gary. Like to eat it like swallow. I don't know. Someone said they've done that before. But on a very serious note, I told you about a listener that reached out to me and said, okay, that the person needs advice from you. So let's listen. Okay, let me read what she has to say. All right. So the message starts like this. I did something and my husband is upset. I'm wondering if I crossed a line. His sister-in-law is always posting him on her status on random days, Father's Days, and other occasions that don't seem to have any particular reason. It makes me uncomfortable for several reasons. One is his dad. I don't know whether his dad sees her status or not. I already spoke to my husband about it, and he said it's not possible to tell her to stop posting him. A while ago, she called him. I don't know what they discussed. The following week, she called him again. He missed the call, texted her back, and she said she just wanted to greet him. She doesn't interact with me like that. I'm usually the one who texts her first, although she did post me on my birthday. She posted him again some days ago, and I messaged her asking her to refrain and stop posting my husband. Now, my husband is saying it wasn't necessary and that I shouldn't have done that. The thing is, I don't even post his pictures myself because I don't want anything to do with social media. So, seeing someone post him quite often makes me feel uncomfortable. So guys, there's a whole lot going on right here. We have a woman who is married to her husband, and then we have a sister-in-law who is now over posting her husband. Now, she has already told her husband, I don't like how this woman keeps posting you on her social media. And her husband says there's really nothing there. And she's had it up to here, and she has reached out to the woman to say, you know what, stop posting my husband. And she wants to know, did she cross a line by telling her co-wife or her sister-in-law that? So if you're in a situation where your sister-in-law is posting your husband more than her own husband, what will you do? Is she right to feel angry about it? Is she wrong to feel angry about it? Let her know. All right. 0201-226-3350. or you can call the other number 0901 808 9811. Messages, voice notes, or calls on the WhatsApp app 0907 328 8728. So guys, she needs your advice. Tell her what to do. If you found yourself in this situation, would you have told your sister-in-law, stop posting my husband? Or would you have just kept quiet about it? Or is that a reason she should be concerned about this occurrence? Let me know. Hello, good morning.
1: Good morning.
0: Good morning, darling. How are you doing?
1: I'm okay.
0: All righty. What's your name?
1: My name is Favor.
0: Favor?
2: Wow!
0: Hi, Favor. Okay, Favor, talk to me. What's your take on this situation? Do you feel the woman is justified to be upset about her sister-in-law constantly posting her own husband?
1: What I want to find out is the sister-in-law our husband's sister?
0: No, the sister-in-law is married to her husband's younger brother. So it's not the husband's sister. It is like they are co-wives. Do you understand? They are married inside the same family. Yeah.
1: The wife is not wrong.
0: Okay.
1: Because she's just trying to be
0: consigned. Okay. But her husband is refusing to see anything wrong in his brother's wife posting him. So if you're in this situation, how do you think she should handle the matter?
1: I think that she should just talk to her husband and tell him how she feels about.
0: Okay.
1: Posting
0: him,
1: and
0: okay.
1: She's not comfortable with it.
0: So she should sit down, have a talk with her husband, and tell him, you know what, I don't like this one bit, right?
1: Yes.
0: Okay. Have you had breakfast this morning?
1: Yes, ma'am.
0: What did you have?
1: Pancake and
0: oat
1: chocolate.
0: Damn, girl! Where's my pancake? I am coming over. You don't even need to invite me. I am inviting myself. Okay? I'm coming for that pancake. All right? All right. All right, darling. Bye. Okay, guys. Let me know what you think this woman should do in this situation. She's listening right now. Hello. Good morning.
3: Hello. Good morning.
0: Good morning, darling. How are you doing?
3: I'm fine.
0: Okay, what's your name?
3: My name is Dominion.
0: Dominion.
2: Wow!
0: Hi, Dominion. Okay, Dominion, what do you think our listener should do? I mean, her husband's brother's wife keeps posting her husband more than she who is married to the husband. And she has warned the woman to stop, but everybody is saying she's overreacting. What do you think? Is she overreacting?
3: Oh, so first of all, no, she's not overreacting.
0: Okay.
3: Because she's actually doing the right thing. Why can't you post your husband? Why my husband? So I think she should talk to her and also talk to her husband.
0: Okay.
3: Yeah. Since her husband is my brother-in-law, I will talk to her husband and I'll also talk to my husband.
0: Okay.
3: And I guess maybe the four of us can have this conversation. And clarify some things that need to be clarified.
0: Okay.
3: And then, if she continues, I guess I'm going to tell my mother-in-law about that.
0: Yes. Okay.
3: I'm going to tell my mother-in-law, and I'm not going to take it lightly on her.
0: Okay.
3: Yes.
0: Thank you so much, Dominion. Have you had breakfast this morning?
3: Apparently, no.
0: Why?
3: I'm fasting.
0: Oh, you're fasting. Okay. Make sure you pray for both of us, okay? And I will,
3: okay,
0: and I will eat for two of us.
3: You say?
0: I said I will eat for both of us while you pray for both of us, okay?
3: okay, it's fine. And I pray the food will, as I'm eating the food, will be in my stomach.
0: All right, darling. Bye.
3: Bye.

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0: 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My name is Lady Faith, and I'm in the studio with Queen Coco. And today we are going to take you on an amazing ride on the game show because you know why? We have lots of trivia questions and true questions for you guys. All you have to do is call us up, answer a question, and make a music request. And it's going to be fun. Although, you know, I'm the very kind senior and Coco is the wicked senior. Because her own questions are harder than mine.
1: How are my questions hard?
0: So make sure, by the time she asks you the constitution.
1: The thing is that our wonderful listeners love to hype themselves.
0: Yeah.
1: I'm a science student. I just finished my look at it.
0: Oh my goodness.
1: But we love you.
0: So please, if you know you don't want to put yourself in one leg trouser with Coco, make sure you ask questions. You answer questions that you know how to answer. And don't come and say, I cannot hear you. Say it again, and then you're now, you know, you're requesting from the gods something for answers. Anyways, it's still time for the game show 214. We have to go listen to more music. Do not go nowhere. Stay tuned. When we are back, we will listen to more music and play games.

0: If the alphabets could give advice, O might say, oh my.
1: Oh my God!
0: Letter O might say, own your quirks, orbits the world with weirdness, and obsess over your favorite memes.

The nation's most brilliant young mind gear up for the National Secondary School Debate Tournament. It's the season finale of the I Beg to Differ Secondary Schools Debate Tournament Season 9. 10th of August at 3 p.m. Lagos, Abuja and Port Harcourt will come alive. Champions from Abuja, Port Harcourt and Lagos will go shoulder to shoulder for the crown of the Champion of Champions. 16 secondary schools, 3 daily debates, 4 weeks of intense matchups. Who will be the Champion of Champions of the I Beg to Differ Season 9? The final lap of the journey begins August 10 at 3 p.m. For sponsorship inquiries, email info@nigeriainfo.fm or I Beg to Differ @nigeriainfo.fm. I Beg to Differ, the Tournament of Champions.

0: for calling in and dropping your beautiful contribution. We don't say bye. What do we say?
1: Meow, meow.
0: Oh, meow, meow, sugar. All right. We go on a short break. And when I come back, we will continue because I really need to hear from you. What's your take on that? I mean, a caller said, yes, he is rude and his sisters make him to be rude. And I'm wondering why. I need to still hear from you, okay? So do well to call back by the time I come back on the show, okay? I want to hear what your story is. Do you think someone can actually make someone to be rude? I don't know. Anyways, we're going to find out, okay? Stay with Susie.

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2: Now, I feel like you should go to... Where did you borrow it from? I think actually it's concerning that to the company where you borrowed it from. Excuse me, yeah. I think that's what you should do, because how can you borrow, unless if you have been borrowing money and haven't paid, so they calculated everything together, unless that, I don't know.
3: My money is card.
2: It's card? Oh.
3: Yes.
2: I don't know how that works, but probably either you visit the bank or you send, I don't know whether it's your network, whichever network that you're using. So if it's either ways, if it's a bank, then you will have to go to the bank for them to clarify it. If it's through your network provider, then you have to, I think, maybe call their line, call their customer care. Yes, and report the situation. Those are the two steps.
3: Okay, I've already paid the money. Next time I'm calling you today, so that means they have not called.
2: Okay. Alrighty, my darling.
3: I want to report the weather. I'm feeling cold today, and my voice is not that clear.
2: I know, the weather is cold, but all you need to do is something. We can't help it, right? But you have to cover up yourself and take something warm to be sure that you are, you know, protected from the cold. Mm-hmm.
3: No, if, this is something I can buy for, and they're not giving me food.
2: Come again.
3: Something you should do, I came back from school, they are not giving me food. Nana is already 5.
2: Who hasn't given you food?
3: My mommy.
2: Why now? What's mommy doing? Where is she?
3: I don't know. She's at home. So it's only part I take when I went to school. Now I've not eaten anything.
2: Have you called mommy? Call mommy up. Call mommy up and tell her that you are so hungry. This is 5:05. Call mommy up immediately, okay? I'm so sorry that you're going through all of that, but probably she's carried away with something. So call her up and disturb her. Say, mommy, what happened now? Your daughter is starving, you know? So she gets to hurry up. You say?
3: Hello?
2: Yeah? Oh, I'm so sorry, my love. So once you drop this call, please call up mommy immediately, okay? All right, love. So sorry about that, okay? We don't say bye. What do we say? Meow, meow, darling. Meow, meow. All right. We'll take the next call. Hello? Hello?
4: Hello.
2: Hi. What's your name, love?
4: This is another different Emmanuel calling.
2: I love the fact that you're trying to differentiate your own Emmanuel. Okay, so Emmanuel from where?
4: From Lokogoma.
2: Okay, my love. I mean, your voice doesn't sound like his own, so you're good. You're safe. Okay.
4: Thank God.
2: He said, thank God. All right. So, do you have an advice or you want to report?
4: I have a very good advice.
2: Let's have it.
4: I think he's going to learn manners, because the person who taught him didn't teach him well.
2: Wow.
4: How can he be insulting someone who can give birth to him twice?
2: You can imagine. That is a very rude way of speaking to someone. Yes, and I totally agree with you. He needs to learn manners because he's not cultured. That's a good one. I'll clap for you. Yes. All righty, Emmanuel. So

0: aside that, do you want to report anybody?
1: No, I don't have any problem today. I'm free.
0: That's nice. Well done, darling. Thank you so much for calling in. We don't say bye. What do we say?
2: Meow, meow.
0: Meow, meow. All right. 101.7 Kids FM Abuja. You already know it's me. So it's the big baby behind the mic. Let's play. Hello.
3: Good evening, ma.
0: Good evening, my love. What's your name?
3: My name is Miracle.
0: Mimi. Okay, my darling, Mimi. So, do you have an advice or you want to report someone?
3: Advice for who?
0: You what?
3: An advice for who?
0: Oh, an advice for Emmanuel from Kado. Okay, let's have it.
3: I don't know what he did.
0: Okay. You don't know what he did? Okay, yes. So he called on air and he was being rude to me and insulted me. That's what he did.
3: Okay, he called on air and was being rude to me.
0: Yes.
3: Okay, I should advise him.
0: Yes, what's the advice that you have for him?
3: Okay, the advice I have for him is that he should call and apologize to you. And he should apologize to you because what he did was very, very bad. It's not even that, maybe even mother, everybody is going to me. That is so disrespectful.
0: Yes.
3: Even though he wants to say something to you, you shouldn't have even said it because you are not age mate, you are not classmate, you are not height mate, you are not anything mate. Mm-hmm. So he should call and apologize to you because he is very, that is very disrespectful thing. And if you have been disrespectful to an elder, so nobody will respect you. Don't expect your own siblings to ever respect you.
0: Exactly. All right. That was a beautiful one. Thank you so much, my darling. You spoke so much sense. We don't say bye. What do we say?
3: I have something to say.
0: Okay, feel free. Do you want to report anybody? Let me know.
3: No.
0: Okay, my darling. We don't say bye. What do we say?
3: No, I said that. I want to say something, but it's not reporting.
0: Oh, you want to say something? Okay, say something. Let me hear you.
3: Okay, something I have to say. It's about me, myself.
0: Okay.
3: I want to beat myself.
0: You want to beat yourself?
3: Yes.
0: Why?
3: Now myself is being too much and I don't like myself for that.
0: Okay, so...
3: And there are some things that... I like too much.
0: You lie too much. Okay.
3: Yeah.
0: Okay. So I love the fact that you are self-examining yourself, but at the same time that you are self-examining yourself and pinpointing some characters that you have that is not good, right? It is okay to train yourself not to do that anymore instead of beating up yourself. So instead of trying to say, oh, I want to beat myself, I want to inflict pain on myself, don't do that. Instead, train yourself, try to correct yourself, and you'll see little by little you'll start improving, and that is what matters and that is what counts. Because I do not want you to self-harm yourself, because it is not a good thing. It is not a good way of thinking, okay? I love the fact that you're picking out your faults, which is what generally every human being should have. You should be able to assess yourself. You should be able to reflect on yourself. Oh, this kind of character, I don't like it. Then you walk towards it, because at the end of the day, nobody is perfect. Nobody is perfect. So you try, all you need to do is for you to strive to be a better person, and that is what counts. And that is what I want you to do. Okay?
3: I don't want, like, comparison. I like comparing myself with other people.
0: Well, when you compare, so there is a good kind of comparison. There's how you compare yourself, like, oh, I look forward to be like this kind of person. It's a good thing. That is what you call emulation. You emulate someone that is good, right? So you comparing yourself, I would like to be like this person, you know? It's okay, as long as it is in a good way and a healthy way, not in a bad way. Like, see this person, and this person is driving Benz. Why can't I drive Benz now? Eh? Does he have two head? That kind is not good. But if you're looking at someone like, I like the way this person is. Or I want to be like this person. How does this person achieve, you know, driving a Benz and all those, you know, that kind of thing. That's what works. So yes, embrace the good one. Okay, my darling. We don't say bye. What do we say?
3: I'm sorry for what you said. Meow, meow.
0: Okay, meow, meow, my darling. All right, we'll go on a short break and I will be back. Stay with Susie. Okay. Yeah. What I like that. And a smile
2: so bright. Oh, you're killing me. You know what I mean? Players like JJ Okocha show that Nigerian talent can go far. But if anyone offers you trials or travel opportunities, make sure your family is involved and nobody is rushing you. 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